I gave it two run-throughs over the weekend. The brand new record from Kalela, it's called New Avatar. It's her third album, and it sees her really leaning into those indie guitar sounds, bringing to the grunge sound to the forefront, but it still just sounds so ethereal. It is so easy to listen to and get lost in. Crystallize was the name of that track, and there's a collaboration with Pink Panthers on there too, AK Paul. She's described the Pink Panthers song as one of the best makeout tracks, so hey, if you want to add that one to your makeup playlist, go for gold. Before that, King Gizzard and the Lizard Wizard are back with their 28th album. It's called Alien Metal. It's been a little while between drinks for them, 13 months since their last album. Level 5 is the entry into this new universe, which took a few goes.

0: some old mixes from the archive. There's a mix that the Avalanches did in like the 2000s that we're going to blow the dust off. It's going to be awesome.
1: Oh my God, I love blowing dust off stuff. 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
0: Ah! 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Let's go!
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I don't wanna go home if I ain't with you. You, this house ain't a home if it ain't with you.

0: Very top. We had Fisher and Florence Armand. What a life. Muna gave us East Side Girls and Olivia C. DeCarle. Great artist out of Nam, Melbourne with My Tragic Love Story, doing like almost a Lana Del Rey sort of vibe on that one. Loved it. And just now, that was Big Dog from Genesis, Owusu. I played you that one for a reason. Now, if you're just tuning in for the first time today, it's a pretty big day here at the Jays. Not only are we kicking off our new programming roster, I'm talking Abby and Tyrone on Breakfast, Jordan and Luca on Drive. We also today announced this year's One Night Stand lineup, baby.
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2: Nina Jirachi. DMA. Genesis Owusu. Maya. Betty Ray. And a lucky Triple J unearthed act.
0: That's right. Can you believe that lineup? Absolutely unbelievable. It's going to be such an incredible night. And it is going down first weekend in September. But where, babes?

0: Lime Garden with Cross My Heart. You're listening to Triple J Drive with Jordan and Luca. And just before, Luca, you were chatting about your gorgeous holiday where you were deep in the ocean, exploring, having a great time.
1: Not even that deep. No deeper than a meter or two. It's too scary.
0: Oh, whoa.
1: Further than that. No, thank you. Yeah, man, I went to WA. I flew into Exmouth, got a camper van all up and down the Coral Coast there. And that's not a nickname. It's just literally what it's called.
0: It's called the Coral Coast.
1: Because they're like, what else can we call it? It's a coast and it's full of coral. Let's call it the Coral Coast. And I went there, had the time of my life. I've like done a lot of, I guess, solo travel by myself or whatever throughout my life. Got to be top three trips I've ever taken. I was only there for 5 days and it changed me. Honestly, you're lucky that, like, you know, we're so close and that I was excited to come back and do this show because being over there, I was like, man, I think I might be done with radio. I think I'm just going to live on a boat and look at whales all day. This rules. This lifestyle's awesome.
0: You're always at risk of just like going, you're like, I might just go live in the mountains for a bit.
1: Oh, yeah. Almost anywhere I go. Every Monday night, the guys come in front of my house. They take the bin away. I'm like, maybe I'll go with them. That seems cool.
0: So what
1: Where
0: I'm
1: do
0: saying
1: they go
0: is-
1: with those bins? Sounds fun.

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2: Home and Hose is your number one source for the best Australian music on Triple J. Hey! Come hang with me, Anika Luna, as I put you onto local acts before anyone else. We'll travel to all corners of the country to uncover the next generational artists, hear first plays before they drop, and I'll get you

It's interesting you ask me what I'm manifesting or what I see for myself in the next 5 years, because I kind of stopped planning that way. I used to, you know, this was the goal, this is what I wanted. And there's still some of that, but I don't know, I've stopped planning in that way. I'm trying to tune in some more and just feel into what is it that would light me up, what would my heart, my soul like to experience, like to create, and just have

555. Let me know what's got you up at this time of night and how I am soundtracking it. On the way, I've got a live cut from Don West to really set the tone. Stuff from the presets, Baker Boy and Lyric in the mix as well. As well as some Olivia Rodrigo, if you're in luck. Right now, it's Lila Ibrahimi. I Know You're the Moon.

0: Triple J Breakfast with Abby and Tyrone.
1: Yeah, you already know how it go. People would if they could, but even if they could, they

0: John James with Triple J News. The United Arab Emirates says one person has been killed and eight others have been wounded after Iran targeted two tankers in the Strait of Hormuz. William Howard Evans has more.
1: The UAE says two of its flag tankers were traversing the southern lane of the strait in Omani territorial waters. Fires broke out on both ships but have since been brought under control. Tensions in the Middle East have escalated dramatically over the past few days, with the US and Iran once again exchanging strikes. Iran says it has closed the Strait of Hormuz, while US President Donald Trump says he's reinstating a naval blockade on Iranian ports.
0: Australia's eSafety Commissioner says the nation's social media ban for under-16s was always going to be an iterative process.